It is definitely a Wednesday that feels like a Tuesday, man. I feel like we called it Tuesday a few times earlier today, man. 96.7 Cassette FM, the V-Bros in. Of course, we got tickets into 3 sold-out shows for you coming up at 7:30, part of our best summer ever. Let's get it going. It's Kiss. All right, no.

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2: Samantha, did you see what Bad Bunny is now doing?
3: No, but I should have because I love him.
0: Yeah. I did.
2: You did. Mikey, did you?
1: No, I've not seen it.
2: So Bad Bunny is officially headed to infinity and beyond.
3: He's in a cartoon. He's in. Is he in the Toy Story?
2: Yes. He will be in Toy Story 5 playing the character Pizza with Sunglasses. Now, I don't know if you think about Pizza with Sunglasses. How is that a character? Well, that's that toy. You know, there's the toys that you get as a kid that you don't play with very often and you just leave them behind. He was actually abandoned in the backyard shed, the Pizza with Sunglasses. And you know, he's coming out. They're saying that he is going to be very cool and kind of hip. He's got a nice vibe to him. And they're saying that matches Bad Bunny perfectly. And Bad Bunny has said he's been a fan of Toy Story 5. He's got some music in the soundtrack. But yes, he'll be playing Pizza with Sunglasses.
3: I think it's a perfect casting. Yeah, definitely.
1: He might be the first person to ever be in an Adam Sandler movie and then in a cartoon called Toy Story.
0: Yeah.
1: That's a year later.
0: And Super Bowl halftime show.
1: Yeah, right? He's done it all.
0: He's doing everything.

0: There's nothing he can't do.
1: Yeah.
2: You can't. That comes out June 19th. That's when it's hitting theaters. And you'll see. Wow. Bad Bunny, pizza with sunglasses. That's the actual name of the character.
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3: Ooh, free buffet?
0: Free food is the best food right there.
3: What kind of buffet are we talking?
2: Yeah, free food is the best food. It was a bunch of, like, Chinese and Thai food.
1: Mikey, remember yesterday we were like, I wish there was free food at the office today.
0: Is your job hiring?
2: Yeah, come help.
0: Well, we're happy you got to enjoy that. Thank you for spreading positive vibes with the V-Bros.
2: Thank you.

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Chance has sold out Ariana Grande tickets, sold out Noah Kahan tickets, and sold out Olivia Dean tickets. Yours in 3 minutes. We'll do that next.

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1: If you've ever been pulled over and been like, this is a stupid reason, wait until you hear this story. It's going viral. It's crazy.

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1: I've been obsessed with following this story on TikTok. So there's this girl. I don't know her real name, but her username is called Slightly Off Balance on TikTok. So she's from Florida. She's driving around when all of a sudden she gets pulled over. Now, this is why the officer pulled her over, he says.
2: Why are you being pulled over? The city of Lake Worth today, we're doing an operation for distracted driving. You drove past me holding the phone with your right hand, manipulating that phone. I mean, I saw you with the phone in your hand.
3: Obviously not. So you want to just call this a day?
2: I don't want to call it a day. You had a hand up manipulating
3: the phone. You just said my right hand.
2: Well, I thought I saw you with your right hand. You had a hand up.
1: So she doesn't have a right hand. She's an amputee.
0: No way.
1: Yes.
0: I wasn't following at first.
1: Oh my gosh. That's why she laughed and said, do you want to just call this a day? She raises up her arm that is without a hand and says, I definitely didn't have a phone in my right hand like the officer said.
0: And then clearly her left hand had to be driving the car.
1: Correct. So they keep going back and forth. The officer doubles down. He's like, well, I saw you with a phone in maybe your other hand. They're going back and forth. And then she says this.
2: Did you not have your phone on your hand?
3: I did not.
2: You did not have your phone on your hand?
3: I did not.
2: Hand to God, you did not have a phone on your hand.
3: Hand to God.
2: The other hand to God, you don't have one hand.
0: Other hand to God. Hold on.
1: So you have
0: to,
1: Justin.
0: Did you say other hand to God?
2: The other hand to God, you don't have one hand. Other
1: correct. Hand God. You have to, guys, the video.
4: She has one hand. She doesn't have a other
1: it's
4: hand.
1: It's like so funny, but it's not funny. She's making light of the situation, so it's okay to laugh at it. He literally goes, hand to God, you didn't have a phone. She raises again the arm that doesn't have a hand. And she goes, hand to God. And he goes, no, other hand to God. Her left arm that has her hand. So the long story short is she ended up getting a ticket. He literally gave her a ticket for texting and driving. She went to court a few months ago. They said, do you want to just take a plea deal or do you want to come in person? She said, oh, no, I'm coming in person.
0: Yeah,
1: they wanted her to plead guilty. So her court date is tomorrow, and she's going to keep us updated on her TikTok again. Her username is @slightlyoffbalance. And she's a cool gal because she, again, is an amputee, but she is an athlete. So, like, she posts videos of her doing all this stuff you wouldn't expect anyone to be able to do, but she does all of it. So she's awesome, and I really hope she wins this case in court. I've been following the story for months. It's crazy.
4: The officer should have just done the right thing, said, my bad, backpedal right back to his cruiser, and
1: doubled down this officer in Florida and said, no, I definitely saw you texting with your right hand.
0: What the heck?
1: I don't have a right hand. It's so crazy, guys.
0: We'll keep you updated on this right here on the V Bro Show.
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0: 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It's Mikey V, my big bro, Frankie V, and Gianna. So, Mandy, remember last week how we were talking about Taylor Swift and how all these singers want to perform at her wedding?
1: Oh, yeah. That would be such an awesome lineup.
0: I feel like it's even bigger than like the Super Bowl, like the honor of performing at Taylor Swift's wedding.
2: Right?
0: Like Michael Bublé has reached out. I don't know how he reached out. Maybe he tweeted at her maybe and said, hey, I would like to perform. Yeah, so he's got that song, Love. He's like, how perfect would that be to perform Love? Dan and Shay have a bunch of love songs they want to. Thomas Rhett, country superstar. So they're all trying to like throw their names in a hat. And obviously Taylor Swift hasn't chosen anybody. I mean, she's good friends with Ed Sheeran. I'm sure he'll be at the wedding. Like, he would be someone that would maybe pop up on stage.
3: I feel like Ed Sheeran's a guy. Just get him a couple of drinks, get him some fun going, and all of a sudden hand him a microphone.
1: Oh, yeah, he should officiate.
0: That would be cool too.
2: Yeah.
0: Think about celebrities, though. Like, we got married. I'm going on 2 years in a couple of weeks. Like, who, if we could have anybody perform at our weddings, and I mean, free of charge, of course, because you know they're going to be expensive. Who would we choose to perform at our weddings?
3: I think Bruno Mars would be cool.
2: I said last week, Justin Bieber.
1: Oh, yeah, that is good wedding vibes.
3: Yeah. But Bruno Mars, because he has love songs that are slow and romantic.
2: Yeah.
3: But then he has, like, upbeat party songs.
2: He would be perfect.
3: He can do everything,
0: Hey, who would you choose to perform at your wedding?
1: Well, the Taylor Swift herself.
2: Oh!
3: No reverse on that one, huh?
2: Yeah. Totally.
3: All of a sudden, Love Story starts playing.
1: Her songs were in my wedding, I think like three of them.
3: There you go. If you ever get divorced too, you can play I Knew You Were Trouble. I mean, you got a lot going on there.
2: She has makeup, she has breakups. She covers everything.
3: She really does cover everything. That's why she had her Eras tour. So, appreciate you. Appreciate you joining the conversation. But if you could have anybody, money was no issue. You could have anybody perform at your wedding. Who would it be? Hit us up on Instagram @VBros on there.

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1: We've been talking about how apparently a lot of celebrities are volunteering to perform at Taylor Swift and Travis Kelce's wedding.
0: So, Melissa, we're curious. If you could have anybody in the world perform at your wedding, who would you pick?
2: The one and only Beyonce. If it's like, any celebrity, I mean, come on. First of all, it would just be like, it would be melodious and just like, okay. Yes.
0: Here we go. Walk it out.
2: Reception.
0: Everybody starts dancing. Here we go. Naughty girl, come on.
3: Oh my God. Imagine even better, like a Destiny's Child.
0: Well, hold on, Frankie. I'm not sure if Naughty Girl's a perfect song for the wedding. Maybe Crazy in Love's probably a better one.
4: My bad. Hit the wrong button.
1: This is played at every wedding ever.
0: All right, this one is.
1: Beyonce might as well come.
2: That's for the, like, you know, the bride and groom dance.
1: Yeah. Yes.
2: A little choreographed.
0: Yeah. Naughty girl can maybe for the garter toss or something.
1: Yeah.
0: Alright, Beyonce will add it to our list. Who would you pick? If you have anybody perform at your wedding, who would it be?
1: Mm-hmm.
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1: 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But we're counting down with the 96.7 Kiss FM's best summer ever. 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Ariana Grande, Olivia Dean, and Noah Kahan. 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

0: 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It's Mikey V, Frankie V, and Gianna. Hey, Veronica, there's a big travel scam going on right now.
1: Okay, I want to know about it so I don't get scammed.
0: Yeah, I want to get you on the know on this. I'm not sure if you saw that. Anybody booking trips for the summer?
2: Yeah.
0: You are, Gianna. You are too, Mikey. So if you're booking online, watch out for this scam. And it sounds dumb to say, well, there's fake websites, this, that, the other. That's great. There are a lot of fake websites, but we never thought about them for traveling, right? So a lot of times you're going to use like TripAdvisor or any of these other websites to help you kind of book your trips. Mm-hmm. Some of them are actually fake. You got to double check to make sure you're not on a fake link, because what you're doing is you'll click a fake TripAdvisor. You think they're actually searching for it. You give them all your credit card information to book that plane. And it's actually not even a real site. It's just a fake one. It might be like TripAdvisor with two R's or something like that. So make sure you double and triple check, because they are getting a lot of people scammed right now.
1: There's too many ways for them to get you these days. Like, there's just too many. It's so stressful.
0: I got to spell check a website now. I can barely spell in the first place. How'd you lose your money? I'm bad at spelling.
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0: 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It's Mikey V, my big bro, Frankie V, and Gianna.
1: Always love spreading those positive vibes with you.
0: Kelly, why are you smiling?
2: I got a new puppy. He's a Yorkie poo, and he's super cute.
0: Oh, what's his name?
1: I had a Yorkie.
0: Did you?
1: Mm-hmm.
2: His name is Sherman.
1: Sherman.
0: Sherman sounds like a smart name. That sounds like a smart Yorkie. Is Sherman smart?
2: He's smart. He's very smart. He's very stubborn.
1: Aww.
0: Well, big shout out to Sherman and congrats to you. Oh,
1: oh
0: no.
1: There's Sherman.
0: Sherman heard his voice or his name. Appreciate you spreading those positive vibes and making us laugh at the D-Bros.

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0: In a game we call 1 Second Wonder. We love this game because wherever you are, you can play along as well. We all play together next. Yeah.

0: 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It's Mikey V, my big bro, Frankie V, and Gianna.
1: I haven't played this in a couple of weeks. Figured we'd bring it back. It's where I play 1 second of a song, and I stop that song, and I do wonder if you can tell me the artist and the title of said song. We'll start with our very own Mikey V. Play along in your cars at home as well.
2: Here we go.
1: Let's see. Let's start with this one from Mikey V. Mikey V, I need you to give me the artist and title of this song right here.
0: I don't have you. It is Big Sean. I don't have with you.
3: What with you? You little stupid. With you?
1: Over to you, Miss Gianna.
4: Jeez.
1: You're vibing out over there. I see you vibing over there.
4: I love that song.
0: Yeah.
1: Gianna, I need you to tell me the artist and title of this song right here. So
4: Avicii, Wake Me Up.
0: Hey.
1: Wow.
0: That song still slaps anywhere.
4: I saw him when I was 16.
0: Really?
4: Yes, and I was really drunk, honestly. My mom had to come pick me up. Terrible.
0: Did she wake you up?
4: No, she woke me up in a different way.
1: I'll wake you up when you are drunk.
4: I was in
1: Mikey
4: trouble.
1: Mikey V, artist and title of this song right here.
0: I Want It That Way, Backstreet Boys.
1: And we'll finish with, should I give Gianna a really hard one?
4: Yeah. Why not?
1: I didn't know that. You guys can work together on this one. If you pull it off, I'll be impressed. All right. 1 second wonder.
4: Bring me a higher love. Who's higher love, Whitney Houston.
0: And Kygo.
1: Wow. I bow down to the both of you. That was impressive. I don't think you would get the Kygo part of that one.
4: Song.
0: We got everything in that one, Frankie.
4: Wow.
0: 1 second wonder. Appreciate you playing along with the V-Bros.
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0: At V Bros on air and Instagram. A lot of requests coming in for that Ella Langley track called Choosing Texas. We'll actually run that for you next. Give us like 3 minutes here on Kiss, all right?

0: angina. Kelly, have you heard of the low pressure summer?
1: Low pressure summer? Not yet. No. Ooh,
2: have you seen this? Have you seen this on social media, Gianna? I know you're on TikTok and Instagram.
0: Like, is it just like not making a lot of plans? You don't feel like pressure to do so much stuff throughout the summer?
2: Kind of, yeah. So what people, that's right on the right track. What people are looking for is a relaxed, low pressure summer. And they're talking about this on social media. They're talking about backyard barbecues and pizza nights. They actually surveyed both men and women. They did like over 2,000 different people, and they revealed that nearly half said their perfect summer is relaxed and low pressure. Everybody wants to have these big plans. We're going to travel here and do all this and go crazy and spend all this money and be tired when we're done. People are like, screw that. This summer, we want to have a low pressure summer. Kick back in the backyard, some barbecues, a couple of drinks, and make it nice and simple.
1: Yeah, it doesn't really get any better than that, I think.
0: I agree with this, Monty. Even we just had a long weekend. I did like a quick like weekend trip. Mm-hmm. You come back more tired, more stressed out, more stuff to catch up on, where I could have just been sitting in my backyard eating pizza.
3: Exactly.
2: You know, we could have been in Mikey's backyard as well. We invited.
0: You're invited. Come on over.
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0: Kendra, why are you smiling?
2: Today, I've successfully trained my boyfriend to get me flowers for no reason, and it worked.
1: Oh, you had to train him?
0: How does one train a boyfriend?
2: I've been saying, you know, sometimes it'd be nice to just get flowers for no reason. And I've been saying it a lot. Well, and then today he like picked up groceries and he brought flowers home. But I've said it a lot.
0: There we go. That's a win. So we're happy you're smiling. Appreciate you spreading positive vibes with the V-Bros.
2: Thank you.

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0: 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We'll talk about that next.

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1: Happy hump day. Yes, we are so close to the weekend. I love me a short week. It should be like this all the time. It's Angelina on the new hit list. Kicking it off with Doja Cat.

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0: 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You want to hear something? Hit me up on socials. I'm at Angelina on air. 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
1: I'm Angelina. Appreciate you hanging out, discovering new music with me. Hit us up on social so you could really be tapped in on everything. We're at New Hit List. I'm at Angelina on air. It's been so real. Leaving you with this Alex Warren, Fever Dream.

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It's Kayla. And the Jubal Show is back on the air later this morning. 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
8: All lanes are back open after the stalled vehicle has been taken care of on I-35 southbound at East Riverside Drive. Looking onto 183 southbound this morning, you're issue-free from 620 over to 360, about a five-minute travel time. And under 10 minutes making that change on Mopac southbound, going from Breaker Lane into downtown. I'm Jason Fosick with a look at Austin area traffic.
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27: You don't have enough money.
28: Okay. Right here. It says right here in this account, we have $401,000.
27: Jackpot.
28: You missed it.
27: Nope. That says you have a 401k account.
0: It's time for America's favorite trivia game, you versus Victoria. Your chance to take on Victoria Ramirez in a game of trivia for Haley Williams with Magdalena Bay and Rico Nasty tickets. And let's meet today's contestant for you versus Victoria, Jamie. What's up, Jamie? How are you?
29: I'm great. How are you guys?
0: Good. Thank you for asking.
30: A little sleepy.
0: You think you have the goods to beat Victoria?
30: Well,
29: we'll see.
30: Oh, I feel better.
0: All right. We're going to send Victoria out of the studio. And while she's leaving, Jamie, the game is played like this. You have 30 seconds to answer as many questions as possible. If you don't know one, just say pass. And Victoria has to beat you outright to win, okay?
29: Okay. Sounds good.
0: All right. Here we go. Jamie, your time starts now.
31: Which U.S. state produces the most apples?
29: Washington.
31: In music, how many strings does a standard violin have?
29: Five.
31: What is the tallest breed of dog?
29: Great Dane.
31: Which chess piece can only move diagonally?
29: I know this. I play with my kids all the time. The bishop.
31: What is the fear of spiders called?
29: Arachnophobia.
0: All right, got that in. We'll bring Victoria back into the studio if we can get her to pay attention.
30: Victoria!
0: She was turned around looking somewhere. I don't know. What were you doing there, Victoria?
30: There's a lot going on outside. They got food trucks and everything. It's not for us, but it's the company across the hall. So.
0: Oh, yeah.
31: I saw that, too. They got a large Jenga out there.
0: The company across the way from us is having a party.
32: Let's go crash it.
0: Trying to figure out how to get invited.
32: Yeah, let's go crash it.
31: Do they know all their employees? We could just show up.
32: Exactly. Are they feeding people? That's all I care about.
30: I think they're getting ready, too. All right.
0: Here we go, Victoria. 30 seconds to answer as many questions as possible. If you don't know one, just say pass. And you have to beat Jamie. And you have to beat Jamie outright to win. And Jamie, you can tell Victoria when to go.
29: Go.
31: Which U.S. state produces the most apples?
30: Ohio. That's not right. Oh, crap. Texas.
31: In music, how many strings does a standard violin have?
30: I bet you anything it's Washington, actually. Yeah. Wait, violin. 1, 2, 3. 9?
31: What is the tallest breed of dog?
30: I think it's closer to 8. Great Dane.
31: Which chess piece can only move diagonally?
30: Oh my gosh, I know this. I play chess. I lost in the championship in elementary school. A girl named Reva. It hurt. Bishop? Ah, crap. I should have. I cried in the bathroom for 20 minutes. My teacher had to come find me.
0: Oh, Reva.
30: Yeah, Reva, of course. I had to go.

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2: Hello?
3: Hey there, this is Pete Eakins calling from Elementary School. I was looking for Blaine's mama, Willa.
2: This is she.
3: Hey, Willa, how you doing? Listen, I'm just calling because it has been delivered to your house, but apparently nobody was there at the door, so the delivery person put it in the backyard. And I would hope that somebody would be able to get to the house pretty soon to situate it and get it all set up.
2: What exactly was delivered to my house, and who is this?
3: Oh, Horton.
2: Horton. Who's Horton?
3: Horton, our class pet that your son has been chosen to watch for the entire summer. He's been delivered.
2: Horton is the class pet, and Bladen volunteered for this?
3: Yeah. It's all been signed off on by Max. I guess it was his dad. Anyway, I mean, I don't think I need to explain to you that having a baby alligator running around the backyard is probably not the best and safest move. So if you could get home and get him inside and get him in a bathtub so he's got a little bit of water, that'd be great.
2: Did you a baby alligator?
3: Yeah, our class pet Horton, as in Horton Hears a Who. The kids named it. I think it's very cute. But yeah, he's a baby alligator that your son's going to be watching through the summer. Sounds like you don't know about this.
2: Okay, I'm actually shocked that you just said there's a baby alligator running around in my backyard right now.
3: Yeah, and slithering, probably slithering. I think alligators slither more than they run. But yeah, and like I said,
2: you're telling me that somebody came over and dropped off an alligator to my house running around in my backyard? I have a dog in the backyard.
3: Oh, boy. Yeah, I'd want to get home as soon as possible because last time I heard alligators and dogs don't get along too well. I'm sorry about this. I thought you knew and were ready that prepared that he was coming over. Yeah, it's probably pretty important that you get him out of the backyard and into your house in, like I said, a bathtub with a little bit of water.
2: You're sorry? Somebody's going to be sorry. Who drops off an alligator to somebody's house? Somebody better come over and pick up this freaking alligator.
3: Your son did agree to watch him all summer, and it was signed off on, so there's not much we can do. But I think the person who had the biggest problem with the pet alligator right now would be your dog that's in the backyard.
2: My son is in fourth grade, and he's not old enough to take care of the dog, let alone take care of an alligator. Are you out of your mind? Who the hell gives a fourth grader a freaking alligator to watch?
3: It is our class pet, and it was signed off on.
2: Listen, somebody better come over and get this alligator, and since my ex is the one who signed off on it, bring it over to his house, and I hope it bites his f***ing off.
3: 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And your ex-husband set you up.
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2: There's no alligator.
3: No, he said that you guys actually co-parent very well and wanted to mess with you about having your kid watch an alligator this summer.
2: isn't he funny? 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
3: Give us 3 minutes and we'll give you everything you need to know for the day. It's time for Nina's What's Trending.
4: Well, if you're somebody that flies a lot, you have now become a target. We're always talking about who's getting hacked and who's getting scammed. And now it's all of you that are on your way to the airport right now. But I'll tell you how you can protect yourself coming up in just a second. But first, when you think of the Smithsonian, what do you imagine to be in there?
5: Oh.
6: Jazz.
5: Huh?
6: Yeah.
4: Okay.
6: There's like jazz albums and things like that. And there's a big jazz collection. There's a big jazz Smithsonian exhibit of jazz. I know that.
4: I know it's all about history, right?
6: Yeah, like so it's historical
7: statues.
6: Stuff. Yeah.
4: So I guess it's all kind. Well, it's the National Museum of American History, the Smithsonian. And you know what has just entered there is Stranger Things. The dress that Eleven wore in season one of Stranger Things has now made its way into the Smithsonian.
6: Yeah, it's all things like that.
4: It's actually really
6: what?
4: Well, it's American history. It's actually cool.
7: I just feel super old thinking, what is that doing there?
5: I don't picture it as like American history. Like, I'm not going to go learn about it in history class in 10, 15 years.
7: Right.
4: Well, you might, though, because they're using Eleven's character specifically as something to kind of aspire to be, because it illustrates her journey of self-discovery, empowerment, individuality, and all of that stuff. Yeah. So the dress, the blonde wig, you know.
6: And the things on Stranger Things are about as real as the history they teach you in our public school system. So.
7: Good point, Jewel.
6: So in taking pride, put that in schools would be just fine.
5: I was literally thinking of like how many other women in history have also taught like young women
6: they would just change it to beat the Demogorgon. Yeah. She had nothing. Eleven had nothing to do with it. She was kind of there, but then America stepped in and handled it.
7: Saved the day.
6: Yep.
4: That's so true. Okay. Well, I guess there's still a lot of questions around it. Either way, it's there.
5: Just walk on the set.
6: America just happened to show up and was like, wait a second, this is not right in the world, and we stop everything that's wrong all by ourselves. Then Eleven was just in the background somewhere. And now.
4: Take all the credit for the Duffer Brothers and everything. Lastly, if living to you means travel, you got to be careful, especially if you have frequent flyer miles. You are being targeted. Hackers are now stealing all of your miles. One woman recently got 90,000 miles stolen from her account.
7: Wow.
5: Dude, what? They can't give it back to me?
4: No, well,
6: it's the airline, of course not.
4: I don't know if they can give it back to you, but what's happening is it's not like the hacker is even using the miles to jump on a plane. They're taking the miles and cashing it in for gift cards.
7: Oh,
6: you can do that with your airline?
7: Yeah, I didn't know you could do that.
4: Well,
7: I didn't
4: either. Or if it's your credit cards, maybe you can with the credit cards. That's what I thought about, but I don't know about the other way. Either way, so this is actually kind of laughable, because when it comes to protecting yourself from them, they're like, well, just make sure that all of your passwords on all across all platforms are different. That is so hard to do, one, and then two, it's like, you know, the double authentication, you know, face thing. So
5: that's dumb. That's your answer to me telling you I got all my stuff stolen?
4: Exactly.
6: Yeah, work harder. Work harder protecting your stuff, it wouldn't get stolen, dummy.
5: That's like someone saying buy a better lock on your door.
6: Yeah, exactly.
4: Cool, thanks for nothing.
5: Yeah.
4: But that is what's trending.
6: First date follow-up is coming up right after this.

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1: Craig is on the phone today for a first date follow-up, and he's getting ghosted by a woman named Serena. So in a few minutes, we'll call her and see if she'll tell us why she's ghosting him and maybe get him a second date. But first, Craig, how long has it been since you heard from Serena?
2: Yeah, it's been about 5 days.
1: Okay.
3: Not too bad. How many times did you hit her up?
2: Just a couple, you know, like I'd send her a text and then I kind of followed up. My usual is like an upside down smiley face emoji. I tried calling her, but yeah, nothing.
3: Okay. Uh-oh. Well, why don't you tell us about the date?
2: Yeah, so it was great. We went to this like super chill indie bookstore cafe kind of thing. Yeah, it was really nice. They had like live music in the back. They had candles on the table. It was super low key, just like really perfect for what we were trying to, you know, what the date was trying to be, what I was trying to make it.
3: Romantic.
2: And yeah, it was very romantic. Yeah, nobody was yelling in this place, so that was nice. Yeah, and then, you know, what we talked about, you know, we talked about like everything, most underrated cartoons, weird family traditions. She actually told me that she celebrates her childhood stuffed animal's birthday every year, which I thought was super interesting.
3: Very interesting.
2: Admitted to her that I once cried during a dog food commercial. So yeah, it was a solid, really solid day. Definitely felt a vibe with her. I really felt like we got each other. I walked her to her car at the end of the night and she, you know, she even said she wanted to see me again. So.
3: Oh, she did. Did you guys kiss or have any kind of intimate moments?
2: No, nothing like that. You know, I kept it professional. But yeah, like it felt like a good exit.
1: Okay. Well, why do you think she might be ghosting you?
2: I don't know. I might have made like a dumb joke at the end of the night and, you know, I offered her a mint and said something like, hope you're not doing anything for the next 48 hours and then pretended the mint was like laced with something.
1: Oh, that's a terrible joke.
3: Yeah, I maybe wouldn't joke about that.
1: You know, on a first date, that's a really bad joke.
2: Yeah.
3: You pretended you drugged her.
1: Yeah. We'll see if that is the thing that did it. We'll play a song, come back, and then call her and see if she'll tell us why she's ghosting you and maybe get you a second date if you still want one, okay?
2: Cool. All right. Thank you, guys. Appreciate it.
1: We'll get your first date follow-up right after this. It's the Jubal Show.
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1: Right in the middle of your first date follow-up, if you're just joining us, Sabrina is on the phone and she's getting ghosted by a guy named Darren. So in a second, we're going to call him, see if he'll tell us why he's ghosting her and maybe get her a second date. But first, Sabrina, why don't you break down your date again one more time?
2: Yeah, I felt like it was a great date and we were talking up until the restaurant was closing. I mean, and had this moment outside in the parking garage. I just don't know what went wrong other than I could have possibly spilled too much about my tattoo that is of my ex's name.
3: Jubal, would you care?
1: Probably not. I don't think I would care. It depends where the tattoo was, how big it was, you know.
3: Also, you're not one to talk, so maybe that was a bad example.
1: Yeah, I also can't judge because I have tattoos that, that I want to get rid of. But anyway.
3: Well, we hope it's not that.
1: Yeah. We'll see if it is, all right? Are you ready for us to call him?
2: Yeah, definitely ready for this.
1: Okay, here we go.
4: Hello?
1: Hi, may I speak to Darren, please?
4: Yeah, this is Darren.
1: Hey, Darren, how are you? This is a radio show. It's called The Jubal Show.
3: Hi, Darren. I'm Nina.
5: Hi, I'm Victoria.
1: And my name's Jubal.
4: Okay.
1: Have you ever heard the show before?
4: Yeah. So this, I'm guessing this is about Sabrina, huh?
1: Yes, okay. It is. It's a first date follow-up. You know, the segment where if you ghost somebody, they can email us to call you and find out why you're ghosting them. Sabrina emailed us about you. We talked to her, and she said that she thought everything was cool. She really liked you, but now you're ghosting her. Do you have a minute to tell us why?
4: Yeah, she ate off my plate with her bare hands.
1: That's it?
4: What do you mean that's it? Yeah, she reached across the table mid-sentence, grabbed a meatball with her fingers and said, just one bite, then popped it in her mouth like it was a Tic Tac and licked her fingers.
1: She grabbed a meatball with her bare hands? Okay.
3: Gotta love a meatball.
1: That's enough to ghost somebody, though?
4: For me, it was like watching someone snatch a fly midair. No warning, just boom. Ball's gone.
5: Okay. That's so cool to me, though. Like, if you can do that, like...
1: Okay. I mean, that's impressive to pop a whole meatball in your mouth that quick.
3: But Darren, she told us you guys, like, hung out till the restaurant closed. Did you just, I don't know, decide to put that in the back of your mind until the end of the date?
4: Honestly, yeah, because I wanted dessert because she ate my food.
3: Okay.
1: And that's the only reason is the meatball Tic Tac incident.
4: You know, I feel like that's a pretty significant thing. Like, y'all don't think that's a big deal?
1: I think I would be annoyed if somebody didn't ask and they just reached across and grabbed my off my plate. But
4: not only did she not ask, she did it with her bare hands.
5: Maybe she just felt really comfortable with you.
4: I guess, but I didn't even know how to react. I just stared at my plate like it betrayed me.
3: That's a good point. I don't know how I'd react either. Like French fries, that's fine. Like you assume people would grab those, but to take a whole meatball with your fingers.
1: Meatball is an interesting choice.
3: It's a little messy.
4: Yeah, I don't even want anyone touching my French fries.
1: Darren, you might already know this, but Sabrina's on the phone she's been listening and wants to talk to you.
2: Oh my God. Hi, Darren.
4: Hey, Sabrina.
2: Hey, like, honestly, it was the meatball. That was the final trigger for you.
4: Look, you didn't even use a fork. You just pounced like a lion.
2: Yeah, I mean, it was the one meatball. I was just being playful.
4: Playful? You were shoveling food in your face like a caveman.
3: Aww.
2: No, I was not. I was being, like, sexy with the meatball and drawing attention to my mouth with it. You got a caveman from that?
4: That was not sexy at all. That was probably the most unsexy thing I've ever seen.
2: Are you like not into girls? Because I would think any guy would think that's sexy.
4: Look, I mean, I am into girls and you're beautiful and you're nice, but it was definitely a boundary violation. And honestly, I'd barely known you an hour, and you were reaching across the table for my food.
2: I mean, honestly, that's going far. Boundary violation? Like, come on. Seriously, it was just cute. I mean, if you need me to, I'll get you more meatballs.
4: It's not about the meatball. It's about trust. It's about trust, Sabrina.
3: Wow.
4: Trust and hygiene.
2: This is ridiculous. Hygiene? Like, honestly, because I used my hands, they were clean and it was going into my mouth. There's nothing unhygienic about it.
4: That's why we have forks. You didn't even use a fork.
5: Would you still be ghosting her if she would have used a fork instead of her hands?
4: Well, if she had asked first if she could have a meatball and then used her fork, yeah, that would be a totally different story.
3: Wow. Huh. So if she promises to use forks from here on out, does that change that for you or is it wrecked?
4: You know, I just have some trauma to unpack with this stolen meatball.
5: Clearly.
1: Hey, Darren, would you like another date with Sabrina? We'll pay for it.
4: Let me think. Do I want to go on another date with a woman who used her bare hands to grab food off of my plate, risking all sorts of disease and end of the world fiasco? No, I'm good.
1: No.
5: End of the world.
3: That got real
2: drama. You know what? Darren, again, if it was the meatball, then good luck finding someone who can handle your deep emotions to use the need of having a fork used every time.
4: And good luck learning how to use one.
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1: Hello?
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1: Hey, what's up? You have a dirty little secret?
2: Hey, what's up, bro?
1: What's up?
2: Sweet. Dude, man, I'm a big fan of yours. I've been listening to you guys forever.
1: Hey, thank you, man. Appreciate it.
2: I got this girlfriend, and it's not only a dirty little secret, man, bro, but she has another boyfriend, and I'm the secret because, well, first I wasn't. Because we had a threesome. I told her, you do that in front of me one more time, I'm walking in. And he just happened to be the lucky one.
3: Wait, what?
4: You're the side piece, but you weren't up first.
2: No. Well, basically, I've been running off all her boyfriends.
4: Oh.
2: And I really like her, but, you know, whatever. She got to f*** around anyways if I'm not there.
1: So.
2: Anyway.
1: Okay.
4: So does she know?
2: She's like more my girlfriend, but okay. She'll come in, and he want to try to girlfriend her and everything, mm-hmm. and then she gets drunk and she starts around.
1: Uh-huh.
2: And I'm like, I swear, you pull that on me one more time, because the walls are so thin, and I'm not getting any. I'm a join. So, so Tyler is the guy. He got lucky with me. I joined. But sadly, it didn't work because I don't know. When I see guys, it doesn't work no more.
1: Okay,
4: so now she has a boyfriend and still hooks up with you on the side.
2: Oh, well, now she has two boyfriends, me and the other dude, but she's kind of hiding me from him.
4: So
1: okay.
4: I feel like I was you once and it didn't turn out well.
3: But you're not technically the boyfriend he is. You're just like, but you've been around for so long that you're.
2: No, she's been telling him that she don't want a relationship. And me too.
3: I
2: just gave up on it. So we're just.
1: All right. Well, thank you for telling us your dirty little secret.
2: Yeah, man. This is wild.
1: Yeah.
4: Good luck.
1: Have a good one, man.
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0: motivation. If you want to get out, do the deadlift.
1: Yeah, I'm fat and I don't work out, but that sounds fun.
2: Wow. Really? Sorry? Like, if there's other people in the room with you, you know what I'm saying? What if they mess up?
1: Oh, yeah, then you're mad at them.
0: Well, that's who you picked also to be in the room with you. That's your fault.
2: Well, that's what I'm saying. That would stress me out, like, you know?
1: That's kind of the way all the escape rooms work. You get mad at the friend of yours that isn't helping make it happen.
2: I was about to say Victoria, but I didn't even know myself. There's
3: also a new workout trend that the TSA is actually asking people to shy away from: competitive airport running. People are trying to do that to stay in shape. They go to the airport, they buy a ticket, a cheap ticket, and they have two huge suitcases, and then they race each other to different gates in the airport. I've not seen anybody doing this, but it sounds like an amazing activity.
2: Why are you buying a ticket, though? Just wait on the days that you're actually catching a flight. That's multitasking.
1: Yeah, I guess you've got to get through the gate, so you have to have a ticket to get through the security checkpoint or whatever. But you could always just go to the airport and run around where you're checking the luggage.
3: Exactly. Yeah, you could just run around anywhere in there. You
2: know. I was going to say, hear me out. Use your luggage. Don't go to the airport. Do the same thing.
1: All right. Go to the track at the high school down the street with your luggage.
3: People like to do anything but just work out.
1: Right.
3: They always have to find a trend. We're talking about a new trend in fitness: chess boxing, where people are playing speed chess and then standing up after a minute of playing chess and then boxing and then sitting back down and playing more chess. Your phone prank happens every single hour on the 20s. Your next one is coming up right after this. And then right after that, it's Nina's What's Trending. It's The Jubal Show. And don't forget, you can always listen to The Jubal Show podcast anywhere you get your podcasts or in the iHeartRadio app. Just type in The Jubal Show.

0: not working. 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
1: Wow, no.
0: It's really annoying. 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
2: Hello?
3: It's a great day at Electric. This is Pete Deakins calling. I was looking for Amelia.
2: Oh, yes, this is she.
3: Hey, Amelia, how you doing today? Got a message that you're having some problems with your washer-dryer combo set.
2: Yeah, mm-hmm. Thank you so much for calling me back. It's just not been working, and it's starting to leak now.
3: Oh, sorry about that. Hold on. Sorry about that. One second. Here, let me get my... Okay, got it.
2: Okay.
3: Sorry, my phone alarm going off right in the middle of our call. That's unfortunate. I got something in the oven, so I got to take it out.
2: Okay.
3: Yeah, they let us work remote today, so it's kind of cool. But yeah, just go ahead. I just got to go ahead and get a souffle out of the oven real quick. And that was what the timer was for. Anyway, I'm listening. Go ahead.
2: Yeah, so I was just saying, had someone already come out and look at it, and I thought it was working.
3: Oh, my God. Oh, wait. I'm so sorry, Amelia. 1 second there. The fire alarm's going off here. Let me just... Bat the smoke away. Goodness. It's okay. All right. Got it. Sorry about that. Working from home today.
2: Is everything okay?
3: Like, yeah, it's good. It looks like I burnt the souffle a little bit, though. Yep. No, it's all fine. Yep. Oh, go ahead. Sorry. So your problem is?
2: Right. So I'm just trying to figure out what to do because there's been a lot of...
3: 1 second. I'm just gonna get this. My phone alarm's going off again. Got that pause. Okay. Go ahead. I'm still listening. I'm just working from home today, so I got to, feed the dogs. So go ahead.
2: Okay. I understand that you're working from home right now, but this is an issue. And can you just...
3: Yeah, my undivided attention. I just had alarms on my phone to remind me to do things around the house when I'm home. So go ahead. I'm listening.
2: Okay. If you could just give me your
3: Hold on. Just 1 second. I'm so sorry.
2: No.
3: Hey, Bosco, calm yourself. They're hungry today. Okay. Oh my goodness!
2: No, I really don't appreciate this. You're the one that called me back. Like, if you weren't available to help me, then why are you calling me right now? Please, why didn't you just call me when you were actually available?
3: My undivided full attention.
2: Just need someone to come out.
3: Oh, shoot. Sorry, let me get the alarm off.
2: Sorry, could you please just turn off your alarms?
3: Yes.
2: Whatever you have, please just turn off the alarm.
3: Got it. I'm going to ignore that one too. The chickens will be fine. Go ahead.
2: I need someone to come and help me because there is water that is going into the basement, and I already had someone come out to try and fix this.
3: Mm-hmm. Mm-hmm.
2: Are you listening to me?
3: Yes, I am. Sorry about that. Yes.
2: What did I just say?
3: Yeah. Well, you're saying there's a problem there with your.
2: If you're working from home, you need to actually be working. That's the whole point of this, I think. And you are literally not doing anything other than just being at home and wasting my time on the phone right now. I have called numerous times, and this is... What am I even hearing right now? This is so unbelievably unprofessional. I am
3: it's
2: not
3: humming
2: going
3: like
2: to
3: a...
2: No. You need to connect me with someone that is going to actually help me and going to actually listen to the problem because I am trying to deal with this.
3: Mm-hmm.
2: I only have a little bit of time to deal with this today, and you are completely wasting my time. This is absolutely ridiculous.
3: All right, then
2: filing a complaint with whoever your manager is.
3: I'll let you know that this is actually Jubal from the Jubal Show doing a phone prank on you, and your husband set you up. It's a joke. He said that you called the company to get your washer dryer fixed a few times and it's still not fixed and want to mess with you.
2: Oh my God. Okay. Because I genuinely started to think I was going crazy. My blood pressure is so high right now.
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3: Give us 3 minutes and we'll give you everything you need to know for the day with Nina's What's Trending.
4: So this has definitely been the year where we've heard a lot about people being scammed by celebrities or people that they believe to be celebrities.
5: I was going to say different.
4: But how much money these scammers have made off of these souls that just really wished they were talking to Brad Pitt unreal. So I'll tell you what that number is and actually who the top celebrities were that were used in scams in just a second so you can go check your DMs and make sure they're not in it. But first, there's a new apple in the streets and it's called the Ludacris.
6: What?
5: Wait.
4: Oh,
5: what?
4: The Ludacris. I missed the P.
5: That's hilarious, though.
4: Yeah, so I guess it's competing with the Honeycrisp, but it's named the Ludacris.
6: Those are the best. You can't compete with Honeycrisp. Honeycrisp is just like...
4: Honeycrisps are fire. Agreed. So but there's a millennial orchard owner who grew up in the early 2000s and is extremely inspired by Luda.
6: That's cute.
4: So he bred this special apple. Yeah, so it's juicy fruit-flavored apple, and it's gone viral because... They call it the Ludacris.
5: I want to try one.
4: I mean, I would eat a Ludacris for sure. And wait until Luda gets his, like, like he hears about it. Yeah. He's going to be all in it. Maybe he'll invest in this orchard.
5: Hopefully, and not just try to take percentages of whatever this guy makes.
4: Ludacris is a word in the dictionary.
5: True.
4: Also. So.
6: No, it's not. It's a person's name. Also, it's Ludacris.
5: Yeah.
6: With a P.
5: Yeah. wait. But we got to rewind it.
4: Ludacris is a real word.
7: Wait, did she say that it's not?
4: Yeah.
7: Wait,
4: she said that it's a person, so the fact that you didn't know that is ludicrous.
6: Wait. Oh, I feel like I've heard that before.
5: Yeah, you have.
7: Aw, Vic.
4: All right, we'll move on. It's okay. You were not one of these people, Victoria, so you're still okay. You didn't get scammed by a celebrity because these scammers made $5.3 billion in 2025 of the people that were just hopeful that their favorite celebrities were really messaging them on Facebook.
6: No, pause. If you're giving money to celebrities, especially, like, I'm sorry, that's on you. Yeah. Like, you are giving, you could give that money to charity. Instead, you're giving it to us. Why? What do they need it for? What are they going to do with it?
5: A lot of it is older people. A lot of it, mother, you know, I love you, Mom. But she has, you know, gotten emails and things like that and said things to me. And I'm like, that's not real, Mom. That's, you know, AI or whatever.
4: Did Dad send her an email?
5: No, but I know that the elderly especially are people who just believe, hey, I'm getting an email from so-and-so. And now I'm going to send them X or whatever. I'll donate $5. Here's my credit card. And then suddenly they're getting hit for
4: a lot. It's so sad. It's like you're preying on the easiest
6: people.
4: Yeah.
7: Yeah. Do you guys remember the To Catch a Cheater we did where the guy thought he was talking to Jessica Alba?
6: I'm sorry, but
7: Like, where is he now?
4: Probably paid into the $5.3 million.
7: Absolutely he did. And that was not Jessica Alba.
4: It was not Jessica. Do we know her back? She's not on this list, actually. Taylor Swift is one of the top celebrities used in scams.
6: She does not need your money.
4: Followed by Sabrina Carpenter, Billie Eilish.
6: What?
7: This is just sad.
4: Drake comes in at number 10, although I could see Drake in the DMs.
6: I could see Drake.
5: I believe Drake in all of those.
6: Are you kidding me? He's been like hit hard. I would think if he might be going through a rough time, he might need $10.
4: I don't think he needs money, but I still could see him in the DMs. that's what's trending.
8: 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It's the Jubal Show. I could be

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1: Piper is on the phone today for To Catch a Cheater, and she thinks that her husband of 5 years named Declan might be messing around. So we'll see if we can help her out. But before we do that, Piper, why do you think your husband might be cheating?
2: I think he is taking some bougie to a spa.
3: Whoa.
1: Yikes. Okay.
3: Coming in hot.
1: To a spa.
2: Yeah.
1: Okay.
2: Well, an expensive spa.
1: Wow.
3: Why do you think that?
2: So I'm looking at our credit card statement.
1: Uh-huh.
2: He took out last month $100 twice.
3: Oh.
2: So then okay. I go back and look. And he's been doing it twice a month for the last 4 months.
1: Okay.
2: So
3: interesting.
2: I'm checking on his calendar, checking his schedule. He has out of office meeting every other Thursday, every single week, every other Thursday for the last 4 months.
1: Hmm.
2: And I followed him, and he's going to a bougie spa. He is going to a bougie spa.
1: Okay, so you actually followed him to see what he was doing on these Thursdays.
3: What are you getting at a bougie spa for $100?
4: I don't know.
2: I mean, is he pampering some bougie and then getting it on the back?
3: Well, I mean,
2: is it the place they meet up?
1: Right. Or is it one of those places where you get those special massages?
2: Oh my God.
1: I don't want to freak you out anymore.
3: now I just spiral.
1: Yeah, I'm not trying to add fuel to your fire, but I mean, I'm just trying to think of things that could be going on. And he hasn't told you anything about this.
2: No, nothing. He's just taking money from the credit card twice every other week. Every other Thursday.
3: That part is weird. Like the taking the cash out.
5: Yeah, well, even going there. She followed him.
1: And not telling you what he's doing. And every...
2: Is he buying her spa treatments?
1: Right. Like, maybe he's meeting up with somebody.
2: What's happening?
1: Okay, well, we'll see if we can figure it out for you. It's definitely shady. We'll play a song, come back, and then call him and tell him that we're from the grocery store, that you guys are rewards members, and he's this month's lucky winner of free flowers, and we'll see if he sends those flowers to you or to somebody else, okay?
2: Okay.
1: All right. We'll get you To Catch a Cheater right after this. It's The Jubal Show.
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1: Right in the middle of To Catch a Cheater, and if you're just joining us, Piper is on the phone, and Piper thinks that her husband of 5 years might be cheating, so we're about to call him and pretend to be from the grocery store that he's a rewards card member at and tell him that he's this month's lucky winner of free flowers delivered from our floral department, and we'll see if he sends those to his wife, Piper, or to somebody else. But before we do that, Piper, why don't you refresh our memory on why you think he might be cheating?
2: So he is taking $100 out of our credit card twice a month for the last 4 months, every Thursday on his schedule, it says out of office. And then last Thursday, I followed him and he's going to some bougie spa on Thursdays. That's his out of office. So he's meeting someone or he's paying for something for somebody, or I don't even know. I don't know what to think.
1: Okay. Well, are you ready for us to call him and see if we can figure it out?
2: Yeah, I need to know.
1: All right, here we go. I'm going to dial his phone number right now.
3: Hello?
1: Hi, this is Corbett calling from Grocers. I was looking for our rewards card member named Declan.
3: This is he.
1: Declan, hi, how are you? Please don't hang up. This is not a marketing phone call. I'm actually calling with a big congratulations. You're this month's winner. Thank you so much for shopping with us. I hope you can hear us clapping over here.
3: Cool.
1: Congrats.
3: Cool. What is it?
1: Oh, well, maybe you didn't know. Every single month, we choose one rewards card member at random who gets free flowers delivered from our floral department. You've actually just won 36 long-stem red roses, a box of candy or chocolate, and a card to be delivered to anybody that you want absolutely free. It's actually a $316 value. So congratulations, and thank you for shopping with us.
3: Oh, dang. Thank you.
1: Yeah, cool. No problem. And it's super simple how it works. I can take down the information in just a few minutes over the phone. I'm prepared to do that right now. If you already knew who you wanted to send them to, I can also set up a time and call you back. Or you can come down to the store and fill out the paperwork, whatever is easier for you.
3: Oh, okay. Oh, I know I was going to love this. Could you send them to a Kim?
1: Kim? Yes, I can. Kim? Okay. All right.
3: I don't have the address yet, but can I maybe like call you back and get it to you later?
1: Sure. Yeah, absolutely. I'm not a problem. I'll get that squared away. I'll just get all the information plugged in for now. So Kim, you want to send the flowers to Kim, and would you like to put a card along with it to Kim?
3: Okay. Can we have the card say, I love our Thursdays together. And if Samuel won't get you the flowers you deserve, I will.
1: Samuel, what kind of flowers? Well, absolutely. That's very sweet of you. At this point, I'll also let you know this is not a grocery store. This is actually a radio show. It's called The Jubal Show.
4: Yeah. Hi, I'm Nina.
5: Hi, I'm Victoria.
1: And my name is Jubal. How are you?
3: Fine, I guess.
1: And we do a segment on our show that's called To Catch a Cheater, where if you think your significant other might be messing around, you see who they send flowers to. And your wife, Piper, is on the phone.
3: Oh.
2: What the f***, Declan?
3: Hi.
2: Are you... Who is Kim? What? Are you cheating on me? You're cheating on me?
3: Wait, no. Wait, no. That's not like what you think.
2: I know about your Thursdays, Declan, okay? I know that you're taking $100 out of our checking account every other Thursday. I know you've got out of office on your calendar. You're going to some bougie spa, and who the f*** is Kim? What? Are you meeting her at this spa, and you guys are... like some dirty little muskrats?
3: Well, no.
2: What does that mean? Are you throwing away our marriage? What are you doing at the spa? Who have you been doing at the spa?
3: Okay, no, I'm not cheating. Look, haven't you noticed how nice my toes are?
1: What?
2: Your toes? Oh my God, are you doing some weird foot fetish?
1: Oh.
3: No. I'm sorry. I'm a little frazzled here. I've been going to get mani pedis every other Thursday because you mentioned how gross you think my feet are. Oh. And you haven't even noticed, actually.
2: That does not in any way explain who Kim is. And Samuel, oh my God, it's a throuple.
4: Oh, that escalated.
2: Oh my God. Are you in a throuple with someone named Kim and Samuel?
4: That's spiraled. Girl, are you listening?
3: No. I'm not in a throuple. Kim is one of the old ladies who also goes to the spa. When I go there, there are four really nice other old ladies. Kim is one of them. She's very sweet. Her husband is Samuel. And to be completely honest, he hasn't bought her flowers in like 30 years. And she, I think, would really appreciate them.
5: That's so nice. What? Are you serious?
3: Yes. Yes, I am serious.
6: Aww. What?
1: Okay.
5: Cute. I didn't see that.
3: I didn't tell you about them because they invited me to their knitting circle next weekend, and I really want to go. I didn't want to be embarrassed telling you. You can come if you want.
2: I don't know if I believe you. I guess that we are going to be going to a knitting circle. There better be actually be a knitting circle, Declan. I swear to God. There better be a knitting circle. And there better be four little old ladies. I cannot believe you wouldn't tell me about this. Why would you keep this from me? You're such a dumb and you're taking cash out like you're going to buy drugs or something. Get a pedicure.
5: His drug is pedicure.
2: You told me. Oh my God.
3: I'm sorry. I'm really sorry. I haven't been totally honest with you. I understand that, but I mean, my toes look fantastic. I still haven't noticed them, actually. But I'm not cheating on you. I would never cheat on you. And I love you.
2: I love you too. You know, I'm inspecting your toes when you get home.
5: Oh, yeah, you are.
2: I'm sorry I called you a dirty muskrat.
3: Babe, the only person I want to make dirty muskrat love to is you forever.
5: Oh, that's sweet.
6: Hi, guys. How are you?
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2: Hello?
3: Hi.
2: Hey, you have a dirty little secret?
3: I do.
2: Sweet. What is it?
3: So, I have a sister. She's a year older than me. And growing up, she's just always been so jealous of me. Like, never played with me. Like, was never really a real sister. Just real jealousy all around. So my dirty little secret is that this past weekend we were all eating dinner and it was like the cleanup part and my sister has this bad habit of taking off her wedding ring. I mean, I guess it's a good habit, but I would never because it's expensive. And so she took it off and put it on the side and when she wasn't looking, I grabbed it.
4: Her wedding ring?
2: Her wedding ring?
3: Her wedding ring, yeah. It's like super beautiful, guys. And so anyway, I took it and I hid it. I don't even remember where I put it, but I put it somewhere. But the funny secret here is that she was freaking out.
4: Yeah, that's
3: her with my mom.
4: Wedding ring.
2: Yeah, I bet.
3: Yeah, and so they're like actually thinking it went down the drain because that's where she took it off and she thinks in her head that it fell into the drain. So they started taking the drain apart.
4: Oh, that's like not an easy task. Do you plan on telling her like, hey, no. Just kidding, it was me who took it?
3: Well, I mean, eventually I'm going to have to give it back to her, but I did get pleasure out of watching her like freak out.
2: Okay, well.
3: But I will give it back. I'll give it back. For now, I'm letting her freak out a little bit.
2: All right. Well, thank you for telling us your dirty little secret.
3: You're welcome.
2: Bye.
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0: Ryan, you don't have enough money.
1: Okay. Right here. It says right here in this account we have $401,000.
0: Jackpot.
1: You missed it.
0: Nope. That says you have a 401k account.
2: It's almost time for America's favorite trivia game, You versus Victoria. Your chance to take on our own Victoria Ramirez in a game of trivia for Louis Tomlinson tickets. Go to thejubalshow.com if you think that you can beat Victoria.
3: It's already so close. Like,
4: what?
3: I feel like my time is flying by. Like, my whole life is flying, in front of me. Like,
5: what are we
3: like,
5: talking
4: like
5: about?
4: Like, your
5: right
4: existence now? Is yeah. so close to what?
3: Yeah.
4: It's
3: like,
4: over?
3: Like, it's just flying by. Like, I just realized.
2: Perfect time to play Victoria. Yeah, she's in the middle of an existential crisis.
5: Literally.
2: Yeah.
3: I'm already 26.
5: And she invited us into that right. crisis like halfway through.
2: How did that happen? How'd you get there, Victoria?
3: I don't know. Like, where did the last, like, 4 years go? Like,
2: I don't know.
3: Where I was just 22.
5: Oh, you don't have that conversation with my old ass.
2: All right, we'll play You versus Victoria right after this. It's The Jubal Show. Also, don't forget, you can always listen to the podcast, The Jubal Show, whenever you want. Wherever you get your podcast, just type in The Jubal Show. It's very simple. We'll play right after this.

0: You don't have enough money.
1: Okay. Right here. It says right here in this account, we have $401,000.
0: Jackpot.
1: You missed it.
0: Nope. That says you have a 401k account.
2: It's time for America's favorite trivia game, You versus Victoria. Your chance to take on Victoria Ramirez in a game of trivia for Haley Williams with Magdalena Bay and Rico Nasty tickets. And let's meet today's contestant for You versus Victoria, Jamie. What's up, Jamie? How are you?
3: I'm great. How are you guys?
2: Good. Thank you for asking.
4: A little sleepy.
2: You think you have the goods to beat Victoria?
3: Well, we'll see.
5: Oh, I feel better.
2: All right, we're going to send Victoria out of the studio. And while she's leaving, Jamie, the game is played like this. You have 30 seconds to answer as many questions as possible. If you don't know one, just say pass. And Victoria has to beat you outright to win, okay?
3: Okay, sounds good.
2: All right, here we go. Jamie, your time starts now.
5: Which U.S. state produces the most apples?
3: Washington.
5: In music, how many strings does a standard violin have?
3: Five.
5: What is the tallest breed of dog?
3: Great Dane.
5: Which chess piece can only move diagonally?
3: I know this. I play with my kids all the time. The bishop.
5: What is the fear of spiders called?
3: Arachnophobia.
2: All right, got that in. We'll bring Victoria back into the studio if we can get her to pay attention.
6: Victoria!
2: She was turned around looking somewhere. I don't know. What were you doing there, Victoria?
4: There's a lot going on outside. They got food trucks and everything. It's not for us, but it's the company across the hall. So
2: Yeah,
5: I saw that too. They got a large Jenga out there.
2: The company across the way from us is having a party.
6: Let's go crash it.
2: Trying to figure out how to get invited.
6: Yeah, let's go crash it.
5: Do they know all their employees? We could just show up.
7: Exactly. Are they feeding people? That's all I care about.
4: I think they're getting ready to. All right.
2: Here we go, Victoria. 30 seconds to answer as many questions as possible. If you don't know one, just say pass, and you have to beat Jamie. And you have to beat Jamie outright to win. And Jamie, you can tell Victoria when to go.
3: Go.
5: Which U.S. state?

0: Did you just say a baby alligator?
1: Yeah, our class pet, Horton. As in Horton, here's a who. The kids named it. I think it's very cute. But yeah, he's a baby alligator that your son's going to be walking through this summer. Sounds like you don't know about this.
2: What in the world is going on there? 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
2: Hello?
3: Hey there, this is Pete Eakins calling from Elementary School. I was looking for Bladen's mama, Willa.
2: This is she.
3: Hey, Willa, how you doing? Listen, I'm just calling because it has been delivered to your house, but apparently nobody was there at the door, so the delivery person put it in the backyard. And I would hope that somebody would be able to get to the house pretty soon to situate it and get it all set up.
2: What exactly was delivered to my house, and who is this?
3: Oh, Horton.
2: Horton. Who's Horton?
3: Horton, our class pet that your son has been chosen to watch for the entire summer. He's been delivered.
2: Horton is the class pet, and Bladen volunteered for this?
3: Yeah. It's all been signed off on by Max. I guess it was his dad. Anyway, I don't think I need to explain to you that having a baby alligator running around the backyard is probably not the best and safest move. So if you could get home and get him inside and get him in a bathtub so he's got a little bit of water, that'd be great.
2: Did you a baby alligator?
3: Yeah, our class pet Horton, as in Horton Hears a Who. The kid's named it. I think it's very cute. But yeah, he's a baby alligator that your son's going to be watching through the summer. Sounds like you don't know about this.
2: Okay, I'm actually shocked that you just said there's a baby alligator running around in my backyard right now.
3: Yeah, and it's slithering, probably slithering. I think alligators slither more than they run. But yeah, and like I said,
2: you're telling me that somebody came over and dropped off an alligator to my house running around in my backyard? I have a dog in the backyard.
3: Oh, boy. Yeah, I'd want to get home as soon as possible because last time I heard alligators and dogs don't get along too well. I'm sorry about this. I thought you knew and were ready that prepared that he was coming over. It's probably pretty important that you get him out of the backyard and into your house in, like I said, a bathtub with a little bit of water.
2: You're sorry? Somebody's going to be sorry. Who dropped off an alligator to somebody's house? Somebody better come over and pick up this freaking alligator.
3: Your son did agree to watch him all summer, and it was signed off on, so there's not much we can do. But I think the person who had the biggest problem with the pet alligator right now would be your dog that's in the backyard.
2: My son is in fourth grade, and he's not old enough to take care of the dog, let alone take care of an alligator. Are you out of your mind? Who the hell gives a fourth grader a freaking alligator to watch?
3: It is our class pet. And, it was signed off on.
2: Listen, somebody better come over and get this alligator. And since my ex is the one who signed off on it, bring it over to his house. And I hope it bites his f***ing off.
3: Hey, Willa, this is actually Jubal from the Jubal Show doing a phone prank on you. And your ex-husband set you up.
2: My ex-husband set me up with a prank phone call.
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2: So there's no alligator.
3: No, he said that you guys actually co-parent very well and wanted to mess with you about having your kid watch an alligator this summer.
2: Isn't he funny? Now I'm going to go release an alligator to bite his little off.
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3: Give us 3 minutes and we'll give you everything you need to know for the day. It's time for Nina's What's Trending.
4: Well, if you're somebody that flies a lot, you have now become a target. We're always talking about who's getting hacked and who's getting scammed. And now it's all of you that are on your way to the airport right now. But I'll tell you how you can protect yourself coming up in just a second. But first, when you think of the Smithsonian, what do you imagine to be in there?
5: Oh.
6: Jazz.
5: Huh?
6: Yeah.
4: Okay.
6: There's like jazz albums and things like that. And there's a big jazz collection. There's a big jazz Smithsonian exhibit of jazz. I know that.
4: I know it's all about history, right?
6: Yeah, it's
7: historical stuff. I think it's statues.
6: Yeah.
4: So I guess it's all kind. Well, it's the National Museum of American History, the Smithsonian. And you know what has just entered there is Stranger Things. The dress that Eleven wore in season one of Stranger Things has now made its way into the Smithsonian.
6: Yeah, it's all things like that.
4: It's actually really
6: what?
4: Well, it's American history. It's actually cool.
7: I just feel super old thinking, what is that doing there?
5: I don't picture it as like American history. Like, I'm not going to go learn about it in history class in 10, 15 years.
7: Right.
4: Well, you might, though, because they're using Eleven's character specifically as something to kind of aspire to be, because it illustrates her journey of self-discovery, empowerment, individuality, and all of that stuff. Yeah. So the dress, the blonde wig, you know.
6: And the things on Stranger Things are about as real as the history they teach you in our public school system. So.
7: Good point, Jewel.
6: So they can probably put that in schools and be just fine.
5: I was literally thinking of like how many other women in history have also taught like young women
6: they
5: that.
6: They would just change it to That's America point, beat the Demogorgon. Yeah. She had nothing. Eleven had nothing to do with it. She was kind of there, but then America stepped in and handled it.
7: Saved the day.
6: Yep.
5: That's so true.
4: Okay. Well, I guess there's still a lot of questions around it. Either way, it's there.
5: Just walk onto the set.
6: America just happened to show up and was like, wait a second, this is not right in the world, and we stop everything that's wrong all by ourselves. Then Eleven was just in the background somewhere hanging out.
4: Yeah, take all the credit for the Duffer Brothers and everything. Lastly, if living to you means travel, you got to be careful, especially if you have frequent flyer miles. You are being targeted. Hackers are now stealing all of your miles. One woman recently got 90,000 miles stolen from her account.
7: Wow.
5: Dude, what? And they can't give it back to me?
4: No, well,
6: it's the airline, of course not.
4: I don't know if they can give it back to you, but what's happening is it's not like the hacker's even using the miles to jump on a plane. They're taking the miles and cashing it in for gift cards.
7: Oh.
6: You can do that with your airline?
7: Yeah, I didn't know you could do that.
4: Well, or if it's your credit cards.
6: Oh, like credit card miles.
4: Maybe you came with the credit cards. That's what I thought about. But I don't know about the other way. Either way, so this is actually kind of laughable, because when it comes to protecting yourself from them, they're like, well, just make sure that all of your passwords on all across all platforms are different.
6: That's so hard to do.
4: Okay, that is so hard to do, one. And then two, it's like, you know, the double authentication, you know, face thing. So.
5: That's dumb. That's your answer to me telling you I got all my stuff stolen?
4: Exactly.
6: Yeah, work harder.
5: That's
6: protecting your stuff, it wouldn't get stolen, dummy.
5: That's like someone saying, buy a better lock on your door.
6: Yeah, exactly.
4: Cool, thanks for nothing.
5: Yeah.
4: But that is what's trending.
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1: Craig is on the phone today for a first date follow-up, and he's getting ghosted by a woman named Serena. So in a few minutes, we'll call her and see if she'll tell us why she's ghosting him and maybe get him a second date. But first, Craig, how long has it been since you heard from Serena?
2: Yeah, it's been about 5 days.
1: Okay.
3: Not too bad. How many times did you hit her up?
2: Just a couple, you know, like I'd send her a text and then I kind of followed up. My usual is like an upside down smiley face emoji. I tried calling her, but yeah, nothing.
3: Okay. Well, why don't you tell us about the date?
2: Yeah, so it was great. We went to this like super chill indie bookstore cafe kind of thing. Yeah, it was really nice. They had like live music in the back. They had candles on the table. It was super low key, just like really perfect for what we were trying to, you know, what the date was trying to be, what I was trying to make it.
3: Romantic.
2: And yeah, it was very romantic. Yeah, nobody was yelling in this place, so that was nice. Yeah, and then, you know, what we talked about, you know, we talked about like everything, most underrated cartoons, weird family traditions. She actually told me that she celebrates her childhood stuffed animal's birthday every year, which I thought was super interesting.
3: Very
2: and
3: interesting.
2: Admitted to her that I once cried during a dog food commercial. So yeah, it was a solid, really solid date. Definitely felt a vibe with her. I really felt like we got each other. I walked her to her car at the end of the night, and she, you know, she even said she wanted to see me again. So,
3: oh, she did. Did you guys kiss or have any kind of intimate moments?
2: No, nothing like that. You know, I kept it professional. But yeah, like it felt like a good exit.
1: Okay. Well, why do you think she might be ghosting you?
2: I don't know. I might've made like a dumb joke at the end of the night. And, you know, I offered her a mint and said something like, hope you're not doing anything for the next 48 hours. And then pretended, the mint was like laced with something.
1: Oh, that's a terrible joke.
3: Yeah. I maybe wouldn't joke about that.
1: You know, on a first date, that's a really bad joke.
2: Yeah.
3: Pretended you drugged her.
1: Yeah. We'll see if that is the thing that did it. We'll play a song, come back, and then call her and see if she'll tell us why she's ghosting you and maybe get you a second date if you still want one, okay?
2: Cool. All right. Thank you, guys. Appreciate it.
1: We'll get your first date follow-up right after this. It's the Jubal Show.
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0: 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First date follow-up.
1: Right in the middle of your first date follow-up, if you're just joining us, Sabrina is on the phone and she's getting ghosted by a guy named Darren. So in a second, we're going to call him, see if he'll tell us why he's ghosting her and maybe get her a second date. But first, Sabrina, why don't you break down your date again one more time?
2: Yeah, I felt like it was a great date and we were talking up until the restaurant was closing. I mean, and had this moment outside in the parking garage. I just don't know what went wrong other than I could have possibly spilled too much about my tattoo that is of my ex's name.
3: Jubal, would you care?
1: Probably not. I don't think I would care. It depends where the tattoo was, how big it was, you know.
3: Also, you're not one to talk, so maybe that was a bad example.
1: Yeah, I also can't judge because I have tattoos that I want to get rid of. But anyway.
3: Well, we hope it's not that.
1: Yeah. We'll see if it is, all right? Are you ready for us to call him?
2: Yeah, definitely ready for this.
1: Okay, here we go.
4: Hello?
1: Hi, may I speak to Darren, please?
4: Yeah, this is Darren.
1: Hey, Darren, how are you? This is a radio show. It's called The Jubal Show.
3: Hi, Darren. I'm Nina.
5: Hi, I'm Victoria.
1: And my name's Jubal.
4: Okay.
1: have you ever heard the show before?
4: Yeah. So this, I'm guessing this is about Sabrina, huh?
1: Yes, okay. It is. It's a first date follow-up. You know, the segment where if you ghost somebody, they can email us to call you and find out why you're ghosting them. Sabrina emailed us about you. We talked to her, and she said that she thought everything was cool. She really liked you, but now you're ghosting her. Do you have a minute to tell us why?
4: Yeah, she ate off my plate with her bare hands.
1: That's it?
4: What do you mean that's it? Yeah, she reached across the table mid-sentence, grabbed a meatball with her fingers and said, just one bite, then popped it in her mouth like it was a Tic Tac and licked her fingers.
1: She grabbed a meatball with her bare hands? Okay.
3: You gotta love a meatball.
1: That's enough to ghost somebody, though?
4: For me, it was like watching someone snatch a fly midair. No warning, just boom. Ball's gone.
5: Okay. That's so cool to me, though. Like, ball's if you can gone. Do that, like...
1: Okay. I mean, that's impressive to pop a whole meatball in your mouth that quick.
3: But Darren, she told us you guys, like, hung out till the restaurant closed. Did you just, I don't know, decide to put that in the back of your mind until the end of the date?
4: Honestly, yeah, because I wanted dessert because she ate my food.
3: Okay.
1: And that's the only reason is the meatball Tic Tac incident.
4: You know, I feel like that's a pretty significant thing. Like, y'all don't think that's a big deal?
1: I think I would be annoyed if somebody didn't ask and they just reached across and grabbed my off my plate. But
4: not only did she not ask, she did it with her bare hands.
5: Maybe she just felt really comfortable with you.
4: I guess, but I didn't even know how to react. I just stared at my plate like it betrayed me.
3: That's a good point. I don't know how I'd react either. Like French fries, that's fine. Like you assume people would grab those, but to take a whole meatball with your fingers.
1: Meatball is an interesting choice.
3: It's a little messy.
4: Yeah, I don't even want anyone touching my French fries.
1: Darren, you might already know this, but Sabrina's on the phone she's been listening and wants to talk to you.
2: Oh my God. Hi, Darren.
4: Hey, Sabrina.
2: Hey, like, honestly, it was the meatball. That was the final trigger for you.
4: Look, you didn't even use a fork. You just pounced like a lion.
2: Yeah, I mean, it was the one meatball. I was just being playful.
4: Playful? You were shoveling food in your face like a caveman.
3: Aww.
2: No, I was not. I was being, like, sexy with the meatball and drawing attention to my mouth with it. You got a caveman from that?
4: That was not sexy at all. That was probably the most unsexy thing I've ever seen.
2: Are you like not into girls? Because I would think any guy would think that's sexy.
4: Look, I mean, I am into girls and you're beautiful and you're nice, but it was definitely a boundary violation. And honestly, I'd barely known you an hour and you were reaching across the table for my food.
2: I mean, honestly, that's going far. Boundary violation? Like, come on. Seriously, it was just cute. I mean, if you need me to, I'll get you more meatballs.
4: It's not about the meatball. It's about trust. It's about trust, Sabrina.
3: Wow.
4: Trust and hygiene.
2: This is ridiculous. Hygiene? Like, honestly, because I used my hands, they were clean and it was going into my mouth. There's nothing unhygienic about it.
4: That's why we have forks. You didn't even use a fork.
5: Would you still be ghosting her if she would have used a fork instead of her hands?
4: Well, if she had asked first if she could have a meatball and then used her fork, yeah, that would be a totally different story.
3: Wow. Huh. So if she promises to use forks from here on out, does that change that for you or is it wrecked?
4: You know, I just have some trauma to unpack with this stolen meatball.
3: Clearly.
1: Hey, Darren, would you like another date with Sabrina? We'll pay for it.
4: Let me think. Do I want to go on another date with the woman who used her bare hands to grab food off of my plate, risking all sorts of disease and end of the world fiasco? No, I'm good.
1: No.
5: End of the world.
3: That got real
2: you
3: drama.
2: Know what? Darren, again, if it was the meatball, then good luck finding someone who can handle your deep emotions to use the need of having a fork used every time.
4: And good luck learning how to use one.
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2: Hello?
3: Yo, Jubal.
2: Hey, what's up? You have a dirty little secret?
3: Hey, what's up, bro?
2: What's up?
3: Sweet. Dude, man, I'm a big fan of yours. I've been listening to you guys forever.
2: Hey, thank you, man. I appreciate it.
3: I got this girlfriend, and it's not only a dirty little secret, man, bro, but she has another boyfriend. And I'm the secret because, well, first I wasn't. Because we had a threesome. I told her, you do that in front of me one more time, I'm walking in. And he just happened to be the lucky one.
4: Wait, what?
5: You're the side piece, but you weren't up first.
3: No. Well, basically, I've been running off all her boyfriends.
5: Oh.
3: And I really like her, but, you know, whatever. She got to f*** around anyways if I'm not there.
2: So.
3: Anyway.
2: Okay.
5: So does she know?
3: She's like more my girlfriend, but okay. She would come in, and he want to try to girlfriend her and everything, mm-hmm. and then she gets drunk and she starts around.
2: Uh-huh.
3: And I'm like, I swear, you pull that on me one more time because the walls are so thin, and I'm not getting any. I'm a join. So, So Tyler is the guy. He got lucky with me. I joined. But sadly, it didn't work because I don't know. When I see guys, it doesn't work no more.
2: Okay,
5: so now she has a boyfriend and still hooks up with you on the side.
3: Oh, well, now she has two boyfriends, me and the other dude, but she's kind of hiding me from him.
5: So
2: okay.
5: I feel like I was you once and it didn't turn out well.
4: But you're not technically the boyfriend. He is. You're just like, but you've been around for so long that you're.
3: No, she's been telling him that she don't want a relationship. And me too.
4: I just gave
3: up on it. So we're just.
2: All right. Well, thank you for telling us your dirty little secret.
3: Yeah, man. This is wild.
2: Yeah.
5: Good luck.
2: Have a good one, man.
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1: Your Austin area weather, partly cloudy skies for your Thursday, a high near 90, mainly clear tonight, a low of 70, Friday mostly sunny, a high of 95.
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7: Okay, this guy's profile picture is unbelievable. He has a tent in his pants.
6: What?
7: He's standing in a river with his dog and a full-blown tent in his pants.
6: Oh, no way.
8: My goodness.
6: The water
8: has
6: maybe just been cold.
8: It's not even a joke.
7: I'm showing the picture.
8: That's actually
7: in the
8: his
7: room
8: profile
7: right now.
8: Picture.
7: This is his profile picture.
8: Okay, come on.
7: He's standing at attention in a river.
6: Maybe he just really forgot.
8: That's what happened when we checked in with the show last week. Is anybody else pitching a tent this week? You'll find out when we check in with the Jubal Show and see what's going on in our lives right after this. It's the Jubal Show. I could

0: that is true. You're a pal and a confidant.
1: Ready? Dun, dun, dun, dun, dun. And if you do a party,
0: invited everyone with you.
1: Pull off the mic just a little.
0: You will see. The biggest gift would be from me. And the card attached would say,
1: thank you for being a friend.
2: Every iconic show has their wacky cast of characters, and the Jubal Show is no different. Why, it's the Jubal Show with your drunk Aunt Nina.
1: Hi.
2: And then there's everybody's younger sister, Victoria Ramirez.
3: Hey.
2: And who could forget the quirky neighbor kid who lives next door and stops by every once in a while to see if we want to buy any magazine subscriptions so she can send her new pet Mamba to summer dance school so he can learn to mambo, our social media producer, Gabby.
4: Hey.
2: And who could forget the newest member of the show, the hip divorcee, Freeze.
5: Hi.
2: And then there's me. I'm Jubal, and this is the Jubal Show, and it's the time of week where we check in and see what's going on in our lives. So, Nina, what's up with you this week?
1: So, I have this fantasy that I am the hot mom or the hot stepmom, and all of the kids come to my house. I make all the snacks. We do all the things, and it's just always a good time. So I'm kind of getting closer because I'm really leaning into my auntie life, and I go to my nephew's baseball games. But I've been looking at the moms that show up to these games, right? So, like, if I really want to put myself in that position to be the hot mom that's giving out the snacks to my kids, or well, probably stepkids at this point, but they have, like, these little cushions. They have the cute little, like, tumbler drinks. They've got on, like, the cute little hats and the bags. And I'm like, this aesthetic is, like, I got to get this.
5: It's a thing.
3: Oh, you got, yeah.
1: I got to get the chair. I got to get the little tumbler. I got to get all of the little things so I'm comfortable. And I'm like, woo! You know what I mean? Like,
0: you
1: it's
0: need
1: a
0: wine hangover.
1: I got that. Yeah. Got that.
5: Oh, okay. That part you nailed a long time ago.
1: So I'm going to get another game this Saturday. So I've got to really scope them out. I might even be like, hey, so where'd you get that?
3: Just go to, like, either Academy or Dick's Sporting Goods. They have all those there.
1: I'm such a crazy lady, but I'm here for it. And it's going to happen, guys. It's going to happen.
2: Victoria, what's up with you this week?
3: Well, I did my quarterly mail check the other day.
5: Like, M-A-L-E?
2: Yeah, what do you mean by mail check?
3: M-A-I-L.
5: Oh, okay.
2: That's not where you would walk through the hallway and go, yep, you're a male, you're a male, you're a male, you're a female, you're a male, you're a male.
3: Clear. No.
2: Because that could get you in trouble with HR, Victoria.
3: Yikes, very quickly. No, I did, like, M-A-I, like, my mail, like, where you go check your mailbox, like, I don't get a lot of mail coming to me, so I check it.
5: And more ways than one.
3: Wow.
1: Freeze.
3: Anyways, I don't get a lot, but I checked it the other day, and someone sent me a book of common sense.
2: You don't know who sent it to you?
3: No, it didn't have, like, a return address or anything, and I opened it. And
2: someone just sent Victoria a book of common sense.
1: That's amazing.
2: No,
3: and
2: it's not.
5: They obviously know you.
3: It's not a hardcover. It's like a soft, but I'm like, how did you find out my address? But I meant to bring it in to show it to you guys, and I forgot it. But I'm also like, did one of you guys send it? Like, who sent me a book of common sense?
1: This has to be somebody in your family.
3: Because I was
1: like, aggressively telling you to get it together.
3: I told my mom about it. I'm like, Mom, did you send me a book of common sense? She goes, no, sweetheart. Why would I send you that? And I was like, I don't know what someone did.
5: Checked her off the list. Okay, it wasn't her. Yeah, who's next?
2: Yeah. Oh, look, it's our social media producer, Gabby, stopping by. Gabby, what's up with you this week?
4: Me? Well, my baby started daycare, and so we're sick.
1: Your voice is very
2: grippy.
1: Get prepared.
2: You're going to be sick for about 5 years. That's what I hear about parenthood, at least.
4: The pediatrician said, yeah, it's fine. You guys are fine. You're probably going to be sick for, like, the next 10 years.
2: It's 10 years. All right.
4: Great.
2: Welcome to parenthood.
4: And, you know, daycare is awesome. I love her care team. Like, they do a wonderful job. But she comes home, and she smells different.
3: Oh.
4: And this is where I feel like I have, like, a monkey brain, because I have to give her a bath as soon as she gets home, because she doesn't smell like my baby.
2: Producer Freeze, what's up with you this week?
5: I have kidney disease.
2: Hey, congratulations. How do you celebrate that?
5: Stage one, so I'm super early, but basically the whole process, I went to the doctor yesterday, and the whole process is I am now taking input on low-sodium dietary suggestions. And it was crazy because I was talking to a friend of mine who I haven't talked to in like 15 years about it, who was actually like stage four. Like, he's really far down there. But he was talking to to me about it, and he's like, get used to liking mushrooms and like, you know, switch everything.
2: That sounds fun. That sounds fantastic. Is that what they do for kids?
5: Jules going to go out and try to get some.
3: Can I get some? You can help him out, Jules.
5: But yeah, like, so now I'm like looking at all these different recipes, and people, you know, friends are sending me different recipes and whatnot about how to go vegetarian. So that's like really the next movie. He's like, he basically told me, he said, forget what everybody else tells you. Get rid of meat.
3: Nope.
2: And that'll help you.
5: And that'll be a huge... He said, I changed that one thing, and my doctors were blown away by how quickly everything turned around for me. So that's kind of like the option I'm looking at now. Is I'm going to start eating mushrooms.
2: Yeah, well, take care of yourself.
5: I appreciate that, bro.
2: Yeah, we can get together on the weekends and eat mushrooms together if you want. We can forget we even have kidneys.
5: Nice. I like it. I like it.
3: What's up with you, Jubal?
2: Not much. I've just been having a lot of fun with my nose.
3: What?
5: Mushrooms from your nose?
3: Not like that.
2: But just my allergies, you know, they kill me. But I've started, you know, being able to make fun noises with my nose. So when I shower and I blow my nose, now it's really fun.
3: Wait, that's all. Can we hear it?
2: I can try, yeah. There's one part, if I squeeze it on my cheek, it makes a cool, like, horn noise.
5: I was going to say.
2: Let's see if I can do it.
3: Wow.
6: Oh. It's not working right now. My allergies aren't as bad as they normally are.
5: Sounds like an elephant.
3: It does sound like an elephant.
2: Wow. Yeah, so I just have been in the shower doing that for way too long every day. It's super fun. I'm sure my girlfriend thinks it's super hot as well. Right?
3: Can you imagine she's in the other room listening to that?
2: Yeah, she does hear me laughing to myself and doing that. All right, your phone prank happens every single hour on the 20s. Your next one is coming up right after this, and then right after that is Nina's What's Trending.

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2: Hello?
3: It's a great day at Electric. This is Pete Eakins calling. I was looking for Amelia.
2: Oh, yes, this is she.
3: Hey, Amelia, how you doing today? Got a message that you're having some problems with your washer-dryer combo set?
2: Yeah. Okay. Thank you so much for calling me back. It's just not been working, and it's starting to leak now.
3: Oh, sorry about that. Hold on. So sorry about that. One second. Here, let me get my... Okay, got it.
2: Okay.
3: Sorry, my phone alarm going off right in the middle of our call. That's unfortunate. I got something in the oven, so I got to take it out.
2: Okay.
3: Yeah, they let us work remote today, so it's kind of cool. But just go ahead. I just got to go ahead and get a souffle out of the oven real quick. And that was what the timer was for. Anyway, I'm listening. Go ahead.
2: Yeah, so I was just saying, had someone already come out and look at it, and I thought it was working.
3: Oh, my God. Oh, wait, I'm so sorry, Amelia. One second there, the fire alarm's going off here. Let me just... Got the smoke away. Goodness. It's okay. All right. Got it. Sorry about that. Working from home today.
2: Is everything okay?
3: Like, yeah, it's good. It looks like I burnt the souffle a little bit, though. Yep. No, it's all fine. Yep. Go ahead. Sorry. So your problem is?
2: Right. So I'm just trying to figure out what to do because
3: One second. I'm just gonna get this. My phone alarm's going off again. Got that pause. Okay, go ahead. I'm still listening. I'm just working from home today, so I got to, feed the dogs. So go ahead.
2: Okay, I understand that you're working from home right now, but this is an issue, and can you just...
3: Yeah, my undivided attention. I just had alarms on my phone to remind me to do things around the house when I'm home.

0: soap. 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
1: Okay, if you could just give me your, like, your...
0: Hold on, there. Just 1 second. I'm so sorry.
1: No.
0: Hey, Bosco, calm yourself. They're hungry today. Okay. Oh my goodness.
1: No, I really don't appreciate this. You're the one that called me back. Like, if you weren't available to help me, then like, why are you calling me right now? Please, like, why didn't you just call me when you were actually available? Like,
0: oh no, I got my undivided full attention.
1: Just need someone to come out.
0: Oh, shoot. Sorry, let me get the.
1: Okay,
0: alarm
1: I'm sorry.
0: Off.
1: Could you please just like turn off your alarms?
0: Yes.
1: Whatever you have, like, please just turn off the alarm.
0: Got it. I'm gonna ignore that one too. The chickens will be fine. Go ahead.
1: I need someone to come and help me because there is water that is going into the basement, and I already had someone come out to try and fix this.
0: Mm-hmm. Mm-hmm.
1: Are you listening to me?
0: Yes, I am. Sorry about that. Yes.
1: What did I just say?
0: Yeah. Well, you're saying there's a problem there with your.
1: If you're working from home, you need to actually be working. Like that's the whole point of this, I think. And you are literally not doing anything other than just being at home and wasting my time on the phone right now. I have called numerous times, and this is like, what am I even hearing right now? What am I even hearing right now? This is so unbelievably unprofessional. I am
0: it's
1: not
0: humming
1: going to
0: like
1: use
0: a
1: this
0: oh boy.
1: This is no. You need to connect me with someone that is going to actually help me and going to actually listen to the problem because I am trying to deal with this. Mm-hmm. I only have a little bit of time to deal with this today, and you are completely wasting my time. This is absolutely ridiculous.
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1: Piper is on the phone today for To Catch a Cheater, and she thinks that her husband of 5 years named Declan might be messing around. So we'll see if we can help her out. But before we do that, Piper, why do you think your husband might be cheating?
2: I think he is taking some bougie to a spa.
3: Whoa.
1: Yikes. Okay.
3: Coming in hot.
1: To a spa.
2: Yeah.
1: Okay.
2: Well, an expensive spa.
1: Wow.
3: Why do you think that?
2: So I'm looking at our credit card statement.
1: Uh-huh.
2: He took out last month $100 twice.
3: Oh.
2: So then okay. I go back and look. And he's been doing it twice a month for the last 4 months.
1: Okay.
2: So
3: interesting.
2: I'm checking on his calendar, checking his schedule. He has out of office meeting every other Thursday, every single week, every other Thursday for the last 4 months.
1: Hmm.
2: And I followed him, and he's going to a bougie spa. He is going to a bougie spa.
1: Okay, so you actually followed him to see what he was doing on these Thursdays.
3: What are you getting at a bougie spa for $100?
4: Oh, I don't know.
2: I mean, is he pampering some bougie and then getting it on the back?
3: Well, I mean,
2: is it the place they meet up?
1: Right. Or is it one of those places where you get those special massages?
2: Oh my God.
1: I don't want to freak you out anymore.
3: Now
1: I
3: just you know, spiral.
1: Yeah, I'm not trying to add fuel to your fire, but I mean, I'm just trying to think of things that could be going on. And he hasn't told you anything about this.
2: No, nothing. He's just taking money from the credit card twice every other week, every other Thursday.
3: That part is weird, like the taking the cash out.
5: Yeah, well, even going there, followed him.
1: And not telling you what he's doing. And
2: is he buying her spa treatments?
1: Right, like, maybe he's meeting up with somebody.
2: What's happening?
1: Okay, well, we'll see if we can figure it out for you. It's definitely shady. We'll play a song, come back, and then call him and tell him that we're from the grocery store, that you guys are rewards members, and he's this month's lucky winner of free flowers, and we'll see if he sends those flowers to you or to somebody else, okay?
2: Okay.
1: All right. Get your To Catch a Cheater right after this. It's The Jubal Show.

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1: Right in the middle of To Catch a Cheater, and if you're just joining us, Piper is on the phone, and Piper thinks that her husband of 5 years might be cheating, so we're about to call him and pretend to be from the grocery store that he's a rewards card member at and tell him that he's this month's lucky winner of free flowers delivered from our floral department, and we'll see if he sends those to his wife, Piper, or to somebody else. But before we do that, Piper, why don't you refresh our memory on why you think he might be cheating?
2: So he is taking $100 out of our credit card twice a month for the last 4 months, every Thursday. Every Thursday on his schedule, it says out of office. And then last Thursday, I followed him, and he's going to some bougie spa on Thursdays. That's his out of office. So he's meeting someone, or he's paying for something for somebody, or I don't even know. I don't know what to think.
1: Okay. Mm-hmm. Well, are you ready for us to call him and see if we can figure it out?
2: Yeah, I need to know.
1: All right, here we go. I'm going to dial his phone number right now.
3: Hello?
1: Hi, this is Corbett calling from Grocers. I was looking for our rewards card member named Declan.
3: This is he.
1: Declan, hi, how are you? Please don't hang up. This is not a marketing phone call. I'm actually calling with a big congratulations. You're this month's winner. Thank you so much for shopping with us. I hope you can hear us clapping over here.
3: Cool.
1: Congrats.
3: Cool. What is it?
1: Oh, well, maybe you didn't know. Every single month, we choose one rewards card member at random who gets free flowers delivered from our floral department. You've actually just won 36 long stem red roses, a box of candy or chocolate, and a card to be delivered to anybody that you want absolutely free. It's actually a $316 value. So congratulations, and thank you for shopping with us.
3: Oh, dang. Thank you.
1: Yeah, cool. No problem. And it's super simple how it works. I can take down the information in just a few minutes over the phone. I'm prepared to do that right now. If you already knew who you wanted to send them to, I can also set up a time and call you back. Or you can come down to the store and fill out the paperwork, whatever is easier for you.
3: Oh, okay. Oh, I know I was going to love this. Could you send them to a Kim?
1: Kim? Yes, I can. Kim? Okay. All right.
3: I don't have the address yet, but can I maybe like call you back and get it to you later?
1: Sure. Yeah, absolutely. Not a problem. I'll get that squared away. I'll just get all the information plugged in for now. So Kim, you want to send the flowers to Kim, and would you like to put a card along with it to Kim?
3: Okay. Can we have the card say, I love our Thursdays together. Mm-hmm. And if Samuel won't get you the flowers you deserve, I will.
1: Samuel won't get flowers. Well, absolutely. That's very sweet of you. At this point, I'll also let you know this is not a grocery store. This is actually a radio show. It's called The Jubal Show.
4: Yeah. Hi, I'm Nina.
5: Hi, I'm Victoria.
1: And my name is Jubal. How are you?
3: Fine, I guess.
1: And we do a segment on our show that's called To Catch a Cheater, where if you think your significant other might be messing around, you see who they send flowers to. And your wife, Piper, is on the phone.
3: Oh.
2: What the f***, Declan?
3: Hi.
2: Are you... Who is Kim? What? Are you cheating on me? You're cheating on me?
3: Wait, no. Wait, no. That's not like what you think.
2: I know about your Thursdays, Declan, okay? I know that you're taking $100 out of our checking account every other Thursday. I know you've got out of office on your calendar. You're going to some bougie spa, and who the f*** is Kim? What? Are you meeting her at the spa, and you guys are... like some dirty little muskrats?
3: Well, no.
2: What does that mean? Are you throwing away our marriage? What are you doing at the spa? Who have you been doing at the spa?
3: Okay, no, I'm not cheating. Look, haven't you noticed how nice my toes are?
1: What?
2: Your toes? Oh my God, are you doing some weird foot fetish?
1: Oh.
3: No. I'm sorry. I'm a little frazzled here. I've been going to get mani pedis every other Thursday because you mentioned how gross you think my feet are. Oh. And you haven't even noticed, actually.
2: That does not in any way explain who Kim is. And Samuel, oh my God, it's a throuple.
4: Oh, that escalated.
2: Oh my God. Are you in a throuple with someone named Kim and Samuel?
4: That's viral. Girl, are you listening?
3: No. I'm not in a throuple. Kim is one of the old ladies who also goes to the spa. When I go there, there are four really nice other old ladies. Kim is one of them. She's very sweet. Her husband is Samuel. And to be completely honest, he hasn't bought her flowers in like 30 years. And she, I think, would really appreciate them.
4: That's so nice. Are you serious?
3: Yes, I am serious.
5: Aww. What?
1: Okay.
5: Cute.
4: I didn't see that.
3: I didn't tell you about them because they invited me to their knitting circle next weekend, and I really want to go. I didn't want to be embarrassed telling you. You can come if you want.
2: I don't know if I believe you. I guess that we are going to be going to a knitting circle. There better actually be a knitting circle, Declan. I swear to God. There better be a knitting circle. And there better be four little old ladies. I cannot believe you wouldn't tell me about this. Why would you keep this from me? You're such a dumb and you're taking cash out like you're going to buy drugs or something. Get
4: his drug is pedicure.
2: You told me. Oh, my God.
3: I'm sorry. I'm really sorry. I haven't been totally honest with you. I understand that, but I mean, my toes look fantastic. I still haven't noticed them, actually. But I'm not cheating on you. I would never cheat on you. And I love you.
2: I love you too. You know, I'm inspecting your toes when you get home.
4: Oh, yeah, you are.
2: I'm sorry I called you a dirty muskrat.
3: Babe, the only person I want to make dirty muskrat love to is you forever.
4: Oh, that's sweet.
5: Hi, guys. How are you?
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1: No, Ariana Grande is dropping her new song tomorrow, Hate That I Made You Love Me. Well, it's going to be the lead single of her upcoming album, Petal, which comes out on July 31st. Well, now she's released a tease of a video for the single, and it stars none other than Justin Long. Song comes out tomorrow, but we'll get to watch that video on Monday. Oh, this is cool. Madonna is going to be covering the rent for musicians at her old rehearsal space. Madonna said she used to rehearse at the music building back in the 70s and said the rehearsal space played a major role in helping her launch her music career. So I thought that was pretty cool. I loved this concert announcement. The Chicks, they announced their Taking the Long Way 20th anniversary tour, and they will thankfully be in Austin, not until October, October 20th at Bass Concert Hall. But those tickets go on sale next Thursday. I'm Ann Hudson, and that's what's trending on 96.7 Kiss FM.
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day today. I know graduation's all over Austin. My son in particular is graduating tonight from high school. I cannot believe it. Like, I'm happy, so happy for him, but also, like, oddly more emotional than I thought I'd be. Woo, it's going to be fine, though. It's going to be fine. Here's Olivia Rodrigo on 96.7 KISS FM.

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1: You know, Ariana Grande is dropping her new song tomorrow, Hate That I Made You Love Me. Well, it's going to be the lead single of her upcoming album, Petal, which comes out on July 31st. Well, now she's released a tease of a video for the single, and it stars none other than Justin Long. Song comes out tomorrow, but we'll get to watch that video on Monday. Oh, this is cool. Madonna is going to be covering the rent for musicians at her old rehearsal space. Madonna said she used to rehearse at the music building back in the 70s and said the rehearsal space played a major role in helping her launch her music career. So I thought that was pretty cool. I loved this concert announcement. The Chicks, they announced their Taking the Long Way 20th anniversary tour, and they will thankfully be in Austin, not until October, October 20th at Bass Concert Hall. But those tickets go on sale next Thursday. I'm Ann Hudson, and that's what's trending on 96.7 KISS FM.
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ready to win the best summer ever here on 96.7 Kiss FM. You're about to win tickets to three of the biggest shows that are totally sold out. Ariana Grande, Noah Kahan, and Olivia Dean. So get ready. After Bruno Mars, you're getting a keyword so you can win on 96.7 Kiss FM, Austin's number one hit music station.

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I'm Ann Hudson on 96.7 KISS FM. Gonna kick off the one solid hour nonstop for you. If you have a song you're in the mood for, hit me up on Instagram. It's Hudson Ann. Looks like

here we go, kicking off our one solid hour nonstop on 96.7 KISS FM. I'm Ann Hudson, reminding you, though, that we're getting ready to celebrate America turning 250 years old. Can you believe that? We're going to celebrate with $250K giveaway for you starting on Monday. Four times a day, you can win on KISS. Just when

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I'm Ann Hudson. You know, Kiss FM is celebrating America turning 250 years old with a 250K giveaway. Yes, starting on Monday at 8 a.m., you will have four chances to win. How exciting is that going to be? She's in.

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I'm Ann Hudson. I'm ready for you to win. And you're going to after Zara Larsson now. This is called Midnight Sun on 96.7.

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Are you excited for Ariana Grande to come to Austin? She made a big fun announcement yesterday, and I got that story coming up in What's Trending in Tucson on 96.7 KISS FM. 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
1: You know, Ariana Grande is dropping her new song tomorrow, Hate That I Made You Love Me. Well, it's going to be the lead single of her upcoming album, Petal, which comes out on July 31st. Well, now she's released a tease of a video for the single, and it stars none other than Justin Long. Song comes out tomorrow, but we'll get to watch that video on Monday. Oh, this is cool. Madonna is going to be covering the rent for musicians at her old rehearsal space. Madonna said she used to rehearse at the music building back in the 70s and said the rehearsal space played a major role in helping her launch her music career. So I thought that was pretty cool. I loved this concert announcement. The Chicks, they announced their Taking the Long Way 20th anniversary tour, and they will thankfully be in Austin, not until October, October 20th at Bass Concert Hall. But those tickets go on sale next Thursday. I'm Ann Hudson, and that's what's trending on 96.7 Kiss FM.
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Yes, I love that Leon Thomas is going to be in Austin. You know, he's playing ACL, which will be really cool. And you know we'll have wristbands. We like to give you free stuff and get you all hooked up. I'm Ann Hudson. I also want to remind you that starting on Monday, 96.7 KISS FM is celebrating America, turning 250 years old with a 250K giveaway. You can win four times a day.

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1: You know, Ariana Grande is dropping her new song tomorrow, Hate That I Made You Love Me. Well, it's going to be the lead single off her upcoming album, Petal, which comes out on July 31st. Well, now she's released a tease of a video for this single, and it stars none other than Justin Long. Song comes out tomorrow, but we'll get to watch that video on Monday. Oh, this is cool. Madonna is going to be covering the rent for musicians at her old rehearsal space. Madonna said she used to rehearse at the Music Building back in the 70s and said the rehearsal space played a major role in helping her launch her music career. So I thought that was pretty cool. I loved this concert announcement. The Chicks, they announced their Taking the Long Way 20th anniversary tour, and they will thankfully be in Austin, not until October, October 20th at Bass Concert Hall. But those tickets go on sale next Thursday. I'm Ann Hudson, and that's what's trending on 96.7 Kiss FM.
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What a day. It's a big graduation day, so congratulations to all the graduates. I'm Ann Hudson here on 96.7 KISS FM, Austin's number one hit music station. My son's actually graduating tonight. It's so bittersweet. I'm so excited and happy for him, but also like way more emotional and sad than I thought I'd be. It's quite an experience. Anyway, it'll be fine. Here's Bruno Mars. Have a good afternoon.

Well, say what you want about this girl, but Olivia Rodrigo will never give us a boring song title. Drop Dead is on 96.7 Kiss FM. And did you see the new album tracklist? She gave us all the songs, and one that caught my attention is called Maggots for Brains, and that's just, that's sicky, Olivia.

tell me why, Matt Holiday. This is going to be my best summer ever. Well, I'm going to tell you that you're going to be seeing this girl live and Ariana Grande and Noah Kahan. That's why. 3:30. I got all those sold out tickets for you.

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0: 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Tell us all.
1: Not me, but my sister. I can count 27 times we caught him cheating.
0: 27?
1: Yeah, and he's still with her.
0: Why?
1: I have no clue.
0: What's this guy's name?
1: His name is Tyrese.
0: Tyrese, you're probably with another girl right now, but please stop cheating on this girl's poor sister.

0: sold out Ariana Grande tickets, sold out Noah Kahan tickets, and sold out Olivia Dean tickets. 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Your best summer ever is about to happen on 96.7 Kiss FM. Don't go anywhere, y'all. It's Matt in the afternoon. What's up? Real quick, wait, what happened in this Uber that you went in?
1: I was about 16 with some friends, and we were getting a little ride back from a sleepover slash maybe a party I didn't tell my parents about.
0: Yeah.
1: And the driver actually went onto a ramp that was the wrong way, and we almost got into a full-on collision.
0: Holy crap.
1: Because he just decided that that was his way to go.
0: Yeah, and
1: that's why they have the wrong way, do not enter signs. And there were plenty of those signs. He just disregarded all of them and was like, we're going this way.
0: Jeez.
1: We were fine, but I almost had a heart attack at 16. Never thought it would happen.
0: And the sad part is probably that Uber driver was a better driver than any Waymo out there in the roads in Austin.
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The next 7 days. 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Tomorrow, 90. 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Wednesday, guess what?

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Like sold out Ariana Grande, sold out Noah Kahan, sold out Olivia Dean. Yes, all three. 2026 is about to be the best summer of your entire life.

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You missed it. Wait, best summer ever. Sold out tickets to This Girl, Ariana Grande, and Noah Kahan. It's all good. We're going to give you another chance at 5:30. Set that alarm right now.

Well, thank you, Olivia Rodrigo, for giving us the album track list. Kind of tough to decipher. I was never good at reading script or writing script back in school, but it looks like some of the songs are Stupid Song, Honeybee, Purple, Cigarette Smoke, Maggots for Brains. That one will be interesting. It's Kiss FM.

got to decide. What is the song of the summer going to be? Is it going to be Stateside by Zara Larsson and Pink Panthers? Is it going to be Bruno Mars? Not just Mike. That's a bop. Or is it going to be this one? Ella Langley, Choosing Texas. I think she has my vote.

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to be more like a chill vibe. Khalid does have some songs you can dance to. Hey, he is the man. And let's get you tickets right now. Caller 9, 844-341-1967. 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

0: Your best summer ever happens at 6:30 on 96.7 Kiss FM. What is that? You ask? Oh, your sold out tickets to Ariana Grande, Noah Kahan, and Olivia Dean. I'll play So Easy from her coming up next. It's Matt, but tell me first. Wait, what happened in the Uber?
1: One time, the guy started going on the highway 90 miles an hour, going in the opposite direction of my dorm. And so I basically called my parents and I was like, Mom, I'm coming home. And then he immediately turned around. So I'm pretty sure I survived the kidnapping.
0: You did. If that didn't happen, I would be watching you on a Netflix documentary after I get home from work tonight.
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Your sold-out tickets to Ariana Grande, Olivia Dean, and Noah Kahan. Not one, not two. No, literally all three of those sold-out tours you're going to right after Liv.

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